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0: 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It usually starts with a simple search. 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She's looking for a local coffee shop. What does she do? Well, she pulls out her phone and types best coffee shop near me. And instantly, Google gives her a whole bunch of options. She doesn't click the first name she sees. She looks for something familiar, something she's seen before. 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If you want to be the business people choose first, it starts with being visible where they're actually looking. 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
5: 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I'm talking about that dog in them. You ever hear the expression? Like you ain't got that dog in you. If you gotta fight, you better have a dog with you. If you gotta fight, you gotta have a dog with you. 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He got that dog in him, and he gonna fight. He gonna fight to the end. And you know what he gonna try to do. He gonna

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To the next episode.

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1: This year, America turns 250 years old. And here in Milwaukee, we know the story isn't simple. Because our history didn't start with equality. It started with struggle. But Milwaukee also raised voices that changed the game. Like Vell Phillips, who marched for fair housing when doors were closed to us. Like Spencer Cox, who carried the torch for progress in the city. Like Gwen Moore, continuing the fight today. That's our city. That's our story. That's our America. We turned struggle into strength. We've created culture, movement, impact. And we're still pushing forward toward opportunity, toward unity, towards change. Because the story of America isn't finished, and neither are we.
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2: Hi, this is Dan Buttry, combat veteran of the Iraq War. 67 years prior to the Battle of Gettysburg, our founding fathers declared independence, and these United States were born. 87 years later, going into July 4th, 1863, Wisconsin's Iron Brigade would fight during the opening shots of Gettysburg and lose a staggering 65% of their entire unit. This just to hold the line long enough for reinforcements to arrive and eventually win the day, keeping our states united. It's not been an easy 250 years since our independence, but all the same, worth every drop of blood to keep this amazing nation of ours free and united the best we can. Happy birthday, America.
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Hi, this is John Ray from Jesirae Jewels, and it's time to celebrate a major milestone. 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

0: Hey, hey, Milwaukee and Racine. It's Dr. Leah Knox here to remind you that your mental wellness does matter. Don Black and I would like to help you to understand just that on Mindful Mondays. Now, this is not your typical sit back and listen type of segment. This is a bi-weekly conversation that tackles real life issues that all of our community members face. We want you to be a part of this conversation. We don't want to talk to you. We want to talk with you because this is community wellness at its best. Our goal is to create a safe space where you feel supported, not judged, with data-driven insight, a little humor, and a whole lot of warmth. Because mental wellness is not a luxury. It is your responsibility.
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0: Jammin' 98.3 and Ewald Automotive. Salute the troops.
1: Hi, this is Dan Buttry, combat veteran of the Iraq War. Wounded so severely during the first day of battle at Gettysburg as part of the Wisconsin 7th Infantry, Sergeant Francis Coates had both of his eyes shot out and was bayoneted by the enemy. He pulled himself up against a tree, loaded his weapon, and continued to yell and cuss at the rebels. Rescued by fellow Union soldiers, Coates would survive the war and receive the Medal of Honor. He married, learned a trade, and moved to Nebraska, where he sadly passed away at 63 from pneumonia. Coates' story begs the question, how dedicated would you fight to keep this country free from sworn enemies? Thank you, Francis Coates, for representing the best of our warrior ethos over the past 250 years.
0: Ewald Automotive and Jammin' 98.3 remain committed to serving southeastern Wisconsin's veterans and the families of veterans with the utmost dignity and excellence.
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1: I was walking down the street the other day. Lady came up to me and said, "Hey, Don, where you get that Jammin' 98.3 shirt from?" I said, "I got it from the Jammin' 98.3 merch page. You can

0: said, yeah. Then she said, instead of going to order one, I'm just going to take yours. Then she hit me in the head. And now I'm lying on the ground. All of a sudden, this dog runs past me. I said, dog, where you going? He said, I'm going to get your shirt. I said, thank you. And while you're going to get my shirt, I'm going to order another one from the Jammin' 98.3 merch page. 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

0: 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And if you missed the show, the average American has 3 unpaid bills.
1: Right. You know, I lent you a couple dollars last Tuesday. You still ain't paid me back.
2: Hey, Trey, when I tell you she is known for that.
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3: 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Hey, Dee Dee, listen, can I please get that
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3: 13 weeks.
1: $50. Hey, man, Monday vibes are in the air. 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
4: 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Ooh. 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

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We've got a date tonight. It's a Sunday night ritual called Sunday Night Slow Jams. All your favorite classic love songs and special dedications, we call them oral expressions. It's Sunday Night Slow Jams, tonight from 8 to midnight on today's R&B and old school.

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1: It's been a long time. 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

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Coffee in the morning? That's jammin'. Out on the weekend? Still jammin'. 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

0: would like to help you to understand just that on Mindful Mondays. Now, this is not your typical sit back and listen type of segment. This is a bi-weekly conversation that tackles real life issues that all of our community members face. We want you to be a part of this conversation. We don't want to talk to you. We want to talk with you, because this is community wellness at its best. Our goal is to create a safe space where you feel supported, not judged, with data-driven insight, a little humor, and a whole lot of warmth. Because mental wellness is not a luxury. It is your responsibility.
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1: Hi, this is Dan Buttrey, combat veteran of the Iraq War. 67 years prior to the Battle of Gettysburg, our founding fathers declared independence and these United States were born. 87 years later, going into July 4th, 1863, Wisconsin's Iron Brigade would fight during the opening shots of Gettysburg and lose a staggering 65% of their entire unit. This just to hold the line long enough for reinforcements to arrive and eventually win the day, keeping our states united. It's not been an easy 250 years since our independence, but all the same, worth every drop of blood to keep this amazing nation of ours free and united the best we can. Happy birthday, America.
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0: if you want to. It's Didi in the morning. And if you missed the show, the average American has 3 unpaid bills.
1: 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You know, I lent you a couple dollars last Tuesday. 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
1: $50. 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
3: Plus, we're going to have one of the funniest comedians in the game on the show. 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Ooh. 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

0: This incident may or may not have happened with Don when he was walking down the street.
1: 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Lady came up to me and said, "Hey, Don, where you get that Jammin' 98.3 shirt from?" I said, "I got it from the Jammin' 98.3 merch page."

0: yeah. Then she said, instead of going to order one, I'm just going to take yours. Then she hit me in the head. And now I'm lying on the ground. All of a sudden, this dog runs past me. I said, dog, where you going? He said, I'm going to get your shirt. I said, thank you. And while you're going to get my shirt, I'm going to order another one from the Jammin' 98.3 merch page. 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

0: It's Didi in the morning. And if you missed the show, the average American has 3 unpaid bills.
1: Right. You know, I lent you a couple dollars last Tuesday. 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
2: Hey, Trey, when I tell you she is known for that.
0: Oh, yeah. I'm really bad.
3: 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Can I please get that $50?
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3: 13 weeks.
1: $50. 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
0: Plus, we're going to have one of the funniest comedians in the game on the show. Wait till you hear who it is. He's going to have you laughing your ass off. And we got one of the hottest producers who has the controversial song of the year out right now. Ooh. It's doing numbers, and he's going to be in here too.
2: Well, speaking of numbers, I'm going to drop some money in your pocket with that $1,000 mini game.
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0: 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between Rick James, George Clinton, and James Brown. 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

0: Hey, hey, Milwaukee and Racine. It's Dr. Leah Knox here to remind you that your mental wellness does matter. Don Black and I would like to help you to understand just that on Mindful Mondays. Now, this is not your typical sit back and listen type of segment. This is a bi-weekly conversation that tackles real life issues that all of our community members face. We want you to be a part of this conversation. We don't want to talk to you. We want to talk with you because this is community wellness at its best. Our goal is to create a safe space where you feel supported, not judged, with data-driven insight, a little humor, and a whole lot of warmth. Because mental wellness is not a luxury. It is your responsibility.
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0: 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Salute the troops.
1: Hi, this is Dan Buttry, combat veteran of the Iraq War. Wounded so severely during the first day of battle at Gettysburg as part of the Wisconsin 7th Infantry, Sergeant Francis Coates had both of his eyes shot out and was bayoneted by the enemy. He pulled himself up against a tree, loaded his weapon, and continued to yell and cuss at the rebels. Rescued by fellow Union soldiers, Coates would survive the war and receive the Medal of Honor. He married, learned a trade, and moved to Nebraska, where he sadly passed away at 63 from pneumonia. Coates' story begs the question, how dedicated would you fight to keep this country free from sworn enemies? 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
2: Today, we're shining the spotlight on one of Milwaukee's most vibrant business corridors. 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
3: Hello, everyone. Thank you so much this invitation.
2: You're welcome. Thank you for coming. We appreciate you. And for our listeners out there who may not be familiar, tell us about the Granville Business Improvement District and your role in serving the community.
3: Thank you. That's a great question. I'm the newly elected Executive Director. And so right now, our big headline is the Blues Fest. Mm-hmm. And the dates are July 18th, 19th, and July 25th and 26th. And guess what? Mm-hmm. It's going to be bigger and better than ever.
2: Okay.
3: So after that, we are going to have the Harvest Fest, as well as the Leveling Up motorbikes for the kids.
2: Oh, okay.
3: The motorbikes, yes.
2: Okay.
3: And this young lady, she's going to be teaching our young boys and girls how to ride the motorbikes correctly.
2: All right.
3: So keep things clean and good.
2: I love it. The Granville Business Blues Fest is almost here.

0: What can attendees expect from this year's festival?
1: Oh boy, something big and something really good. One of our first highlights is Kelly Price.
0: Oh.
1: I don't know if you're familiar with Kelly, but Kelly take it all the way to the top.
0: Oh yeah.
1: So everybody is really anticipating some great things from Kelly. And we also, we're going to have Terry Wright. Okay. Mike Wheeler, and that's just to say a few of our people. We're going to have Vic Allen,
0: okay,
1: if you're familiar with him, as well as the Christopher Project.
0: Yeah.
1: And we have a lot more.
0: Okay.
1: I'm going to save the best for last. You have to come and check us out.
0: Okay. Now, is this free?
1: Of course it's free.
0: Okay.
1: You're going to have great vendors there, the best food ever.
0: All right.
1: As well as hospitality is very spot on. And it's going to be all good. And let me add that the address is 8633 West Brown Deer Road.
0: All right. All right. That sounds exciting. And give the date on that again.
1: The dates are July 18th, 19th, and July 25th and 26th. Two great weekends.
0: Okay. All right.
1: Yes.
0: Should they bring anything with them when they come?
1: No. Just if they want to, we have great tents and chairs. But if you want to bring your own tent and your chairs, your lawn chairs, you're more than welcome to bring it there.
0: Okay.
1: But we have all the food and drinks that you could possibly want there.
0: Okay, all right.
1: So, yes.
0: So, what's the food looking like? I'm a foodie.
1: Oh, my goodness. Well, should we start with Pops? That's only one of our barbecue places.
0: Yes.
1: And we have Martha. Austin, but all the desserts we have. If you want to take it back, we have soul food.
0: Okay.
1: All the good chicken places we are going to be there. So we are going to be well represented with any food, whatever.
0: Okay.
1: We're going to have Indian food. We have a new restaurant in the area from IBR.
0: Okay, yeah.
1: So she's going to be there. So hey, you got to be there.
0: Sounds like a plan. If you're just tuning in, we're talking with Neva Hill. She's the executive director of the Granville Business Improvement District for 48. Now, Neva, you were talking about a new skate rink that's coming?
1: We are going to be adding a skating rink in that location.
0: Oh, wow.
1: And that's going to be called Flow. It's going to be the Flow Skating Rink. That's by a whole different community person.
0: Okay.
1: But the connection just didn't quite work out. There was a lot of structural issues.
0: Okay.
1: But that's okay. We still have something good for you.
0: Okay. Okay.
1: That's coming in.
0: You said a skating rink?
1: Yes, sir.
0: What?
1: Yes, sir. Yes, sir.
0: It's that's what's been missing in our community.
1: Yes. Yeah. Yes. That's what we're going to have, something new for the kids, as well as the different nights are going to be highlighted.
0: Mm-hmm.
1: With that skating rink, all ages are going to be able to come and engage there. Yes.
0: That's exciting.
1: Yes.
0: That is exciting. The BID has recently seen a change in leadership.
1: Yes.
0: What inspired this new direction, and what vision do you have for the district moving forward?
1: Well, what inspired this, the previous person decided to retire and move on.
0: Okay.
1: And because I was already working with her for the last 12 and 13 years, they just moved me right into the spot. A very smooth move.
0: Okay.
1: I'm very grateful to be in that spot. And my vision is already we have rebranded things. Our website is up and running.
0: Okay.
1: And it's looking good. The website is GranvilleBusiness.org.
0: Okay.
1: So you can go out and see all the great highlights that we're doing.
0: Okay.
1: A lot of signage changes. We have several new businesses that are moving in. At the same time, we have all these other moving pieces that are great.
0: Okay.
1: So, yes, we have a lot of improvements. Don't just please come and show and see what's happening over there.
0: Okay.
1: I tell you to please meet me there.
0: Okay.
1: Meet me there.
0: Okay.
1: You will not be disappointed in all the new things that are available and that's coming to our place.
0: Love it.
1: We have training for our businesses. We have a huge industrial area.
0: Right.
1: We actually have over 300 industrial businesses.
0: Mm-hmm.
1: And actually, between those 300 businesses, we have over 1,400 people that are employed there.
0: Wow.
1: So, yes, we are up and we are really thriving. We're really leveling up.
0: All right.
1: Granville is leveling up.
0: I like that. I like that slogan. Oh, sounds exciting. A new skating rink in the Granville district. Man, if you're just tuning in, we're hanging out with Neva Hill. She's the executive director of the Granville Business Improvement District number 48. Don't forget about the big blues fest coming up. Granville Blues Festival featuring Kelly Price. Woo, that's going to be hot. Now, Neva, let me ask you this. What can businesses, entrepreneurs, and residents expect from the Granville BID in the months ahead?
1: Well, right away, we have great training going on as we speak.
0: Okay.
1: This has been a 12-week program. And for the community, like I mentioned, we have the skating rink coming in, but we have a lot of great events as well that's geared for our kids. From almost infants and up, we have plenty of the different food pantries we have.

0: Okay.
1: We have clothing stores that are opening. We have some that's been there for a minute, but some are clothing. Okay. You can get your hair done. You can get your nails done. Okay. You can have great meals. We have new car shops are in as well.
0: Okay.
1: People that sell and fix your car.
0: All right.
1: You can buy something new or you can get the old fixed.
0: Okay.
1: Depends on what your fancy is.
0: I love
1: whatever
0: it.
1: Your needs are, we can help you with that.
0: I love it.
1: Granville love it. Business District is the area you want to be in.
0: All right. All right. And another question here. Are there any other exciting projects and partnerships or events on the horizon that you'd like our listeners to know about?
1: We have several exciting initiatives on the way. Following the Blues Festival, we'll continue with community events like our Leveling Up in Granville celebration, our Harvest Festival. 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I'd simply like to invite everyone to come experience Granville for themselves. 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We can't wait to welcome you. I can't tell you all the tea. You have to come and check it out. But check our website out. We have a lot of great information on the website.
0: All right, give that website out again.
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0: So they're calling already.
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0: Okay, okay. All right. And finally, where can listeners go to learn about the Blues Fest and everything happening throughout the Granville District?
1: Wow, I'm glad you asked. That's GranvilleBusiness.org. Mm-hmm. And the time you open up the page, you see our great new signage, our great new logo. It's awesome.
0: Okay.
1: Check it out.
0: All right. All right. What a great conversation with Neva Hill, Executive Director of the Granville Business Improvement District number 48. From the upcoming Granville Blues Fest to new developments and exciting plans for the future, it's clear that great things are happening in the Granville community. 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To learn more about the Blues Fest, give that website out again.
1: GranvilleBusiness.org.
0: All right, all right. And be sure to follow Granville Business on their website. You can definitely get more information there. Thank you, Neva, for stopping by. And good luck in your future endeavors. And we cannot wait for the Blues Festival.
1: Thank you. Thank you. It's my pleasure.
0: Today, we're shining the spotlight on one of Milwaukee's most vibrant business corridors. Joining us is Neva Hill, Executive Director of the Granville Business Improvement District number 48. Under her leadership, the district is working to strengthen businesses, create new opportunities, and bring exciting events to the community. With the highly anticipated Granville Blues Fest right around the corner and new developments taking shape, there's a lot happening on Milwaukee's northwest side. Welcome, everyone. Neva Hill.
1: hello, everyone. Thank you so much
0: for this
1: invitation.
0: You're welcome. Thank you for coming. We appreciate you. And for our listeners out there who may not be familiar, tell us about the Granville Business Improvement District and your role in serving the community.
1: Thank you. That's a great question. I'm the newly elected Executive Director. And so right now, our big headline is the Blues Fest. Mm-hmm. And the dates are July 18th, 19th, and July 25th and 26th. And guess what? Mm-hmm. It's going to be bigger and better than ever.
0: Okay.
1: So after that, we are going to have the Harvest Fest as well as the Leveling Up motorbikes for the kids.
0: Oh, okay.
1: The motorbikes, yes.
0: Okay.
1: And this young lady, she's going to be teaching our young boys and girls how to ride the motorbikes correctly.
0: All right.
1: So keep things clean and good.
0: I love it. I love it. The Granville Business Blues Fest is almost here. What can attendees expect from this year's festival?
1: Oh, boy. Something big and something really good. One of our first highlights is Kelly Price.
0: Oh.
1: I don't know if you're familiar with Kelly, but Kelly take it all the way to the top.
0: Oh, yeah.
1: So everybody is really anticipating some great things from Kelly. And we're going to have Terry Wright, Mike Wheeler. And that's just to say a few of our people. We're going to have Vic Allen, if you're familiar with him, as well as the Christopher Project.
0: Yeah.
1: And we have a lot more.
0: Okay.
1: I'm going to save the best for last. You have to come and check us out.
0: Okay. Now, is this free?
1: Of course it's free.
0: Okay.
1: You're going to have great vendors there, the best food ever.
0: All right.
1: As well as hospitality is very spot on. And it's going to be all good. And let me add that the address is 8633 2023 West Brown Deer Road.
0: All right. That sounds exciting. And give the date on that again.
1: The dates are.

0: are July 18th, 19th, and July 25th and 26th. Two great weekends.
1: Okay. All right.
0: Yes.
1: Should they bring anything with them when they come?
0: But no, just if they want to. We have great tents and chairs. But if you want to bring your own tent and your chairs, your lawn chairs, you're more than welcome to bring it there.
1: Okay.
0: But we have all the food and drinks that you could possibly want there.
1: Okay, all right.
0: So, yes.
1: So, what's the food looking like? I'm a foodie.
0: Oh, my goodness. Well, should we start with Pops? That's only one of our barbecue places.
1: Yes.
0: And we have Martha Austin, but all the desserts. We have, if you want to take it back, we have Soul Food.
1: Okay.
0: All the good chicken places we are going to be there. So we are going to be well represented with any food, whatever.
1: Okay.
0: We're going to have Indian food. We have a new restaurant in the area from IBR.
1: Okay, yeah.
0: So, wow.
1: Yeah.
0: She's going to be there. So, hey, you got to be there.
1: Sounds like a plan. And if you're just tuning in, we're talking with Neva Hill. She's the executive director of the Granville Business Improvement District 48. Now, Neva, you were talking about a new skate rink that's coming.
0: We are going to be adding a skating rink in that location.
1: Oh, wow.
0: And that's going to be called Flow. It's going to be the Flow skating rink. That's by a whole different community person.
1: Okay.
0: But the connection just didn't quite work out. There was a lot of structural issues, but that's okay. We have some. We still have something good for you.
1: Okay.
0: That's coming in.
1: You said a skating rink?
0: Yes, sir.
1: What?
0: Yes, sir. Yes, sir.
1: It's that's what's been missing in our community.
0: Yes, yes. That's what we're gonna have. Something new for the kids, as well as the different nights are gonna be highlighted with that skating rink. All ages are gonna be able to come and engage there. Yes,
1: that's exciting.
0: Yes,
1: that is exciting. The bid has recently seen a change in leadership.
0: Yes.
1: What inspired this new direction, and what vision do you have for the district moving forward?
0: Well, what inspired this, the previous person decided to retire, move on.
1: Okay.
0: And because I was already working with her for the last 12 and 13 years, they just moved me right into the spot. A very smooth move.
1: Okay.
0: I'm very grateful to be in that spot. And my vision is already we have rebranded things. Our website is up and running.
1: Okay.
0: And
1: give the website.
0: Good. The website is GranvilleBusiness.org.
1: Okay.
0: So you can go out and see all the great highlights that we're doing.
1: Okay.
0: A lot of signage changes. We have several new businesses that are moving in. At the same time, we have all these other moving pieces that are great.
1: Okay.
0: So, yes, we have a lot of improvements. Don't just please come and show and see what's happening over there.
1: Okay.
0: I tell you to please meet me there.
1: Okay.
0: Meet me there.
1: Okay.
0: You will not be disappointed in all the new things that are available and that's coming to our place.
1: Love it.
0: We have training for our businesses. We have a huge industrial area.
1: Right.
0: We actually have over 300 industrial businesses.
1: Mm-hmm.
0: And actually, between those 300 businesses, we have over 1,400 people that are employed there.
1: Wow.
0: So, yes, we are up and we are really thriving.
1: Right.
0: We're really leveling up.
1: All right.
0: Granville is leveling up.
1: I like that. I like that slogan. Oh, sounds exciting. A new skating rink in the Granville district. Man, if you're just tuning in, we're hanging out with Neva Hill. She's the executive director of the Granville Business Improvement District number 48. Don't forget about the Big Blues Fest coming up, Granville Blues Festival, featuring Kelly Price. Woo, that's going to be hot. Now, Neva, let me ask you this. What can businesses, entrepreneurs, and residents expect from the Granville bid in the months ahead?
0: Well, right away, we have great training going on as we speak.
1: Okay.
0: This has been a 12-week program. And for the community, like I mentioned, we have the skating rink coming in, but we have a lot of great events as well that's geared for our kids. From almost infants and up, we have plenty of the different food pantries we have.
1: Okay.
0: We have clothing stores that are opening. We have some that's been there for a minute, but some are clothing.
1: Okay.
0: You can get your hair done. You can get your nails done.
1: Okay.
0: You can have great meals. We have new car shops are in as well.
1: Okay.
0: People that sell and fix your car.
1: All right.
0: You can buy something new or you can get the old fix.
1: Okay.
0: Depends on what your fancy is.
1: I love
0: Whatever
1: it.
0: Your needs are, we can help you with that.
1: I love it.
0: Granville Business District is the area you want to be in.
1: All right. And another question here. Are there any other exciting projects and partnerships or events on the horizon that you'd like our listeners to know about?
0: We have several exciting initiatives on the way. Following the Blues Festival, we'll continue with community events like our Leveling Up in Granville celebration, our Harvest Festival. 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
1: Okay. All right. And finally, where can listeners go to learn about the Blues Fest and everything happening throughout the Granville District?
0: Wow, I'm glad you asked. That's GranvilleBusiness.org. Mm-hmm. And the time you open up the page, you see our great new signage, our great new logo. It's awesome. Okay. Check it out.
1: All right. What a great conversation with Neva Hill, Executive Director of the Granville Business Improvement District number 48. 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
0: GranvilleBusiness.org.
1: All right. And be sure to follow Granville Business on their website. You can definitely get more information there. Thank you, Neva, for stopping by. And good luck in your future endeavors. And we cannot wait for the Blues Festival.
0: Thank you. It's my pleasure.
1: Today, we're shining the spotlight on one of Milwaukee's most vibrant business corridors. Joining us is Neva Hill, Executive Director of the Granville Business Improvement District number 48. Under her leadership, the district is working to strengthen businesses, create new opportunities, and bring exciting events to the community. With the highly anticipated Granville Blues Fest right around the corner and new developments taking shape, there's a lot happening on Milwaukee's northwest side. Welcome, everyone. Neva Hill.
0: Hello, everyone. Thank you so much this invitation.
1: You're welcome. Thank you for coming. We appreciate you. And for our listeners out there who may not be familiar, tell us about the Granville Business Improvement District and your role in serving the community.
0: Thank you. That's a great question. I'm the newly elected Executive Director. And so right now, our big headline is the Blues Fest. Mm-hmm. And the dates are July 18th, 19th, and July 25th and 26th. And guess what? Mm-hmm. It's going to be bigger and better than ever.
1: Okay.
0: So after that, we are going to have the Harvest Fest, as well as the Leveling Up motorbikes for the kids.
1: Okay.
0: The motorbikes, yes.
1: Okay.
0: And this young lady, she's going to be teaching our young boys and girls how to ride the motorbikes correctly.
1: All right.
0: So keep things clean and good.
1: I love it. The Granville Business Blues Fest is almost here. What can attendees expect from this year's festival?
0: Oh boy, something big and something really good. One of our first highlights is Kelly Price.
1: Oh.
0: I don't know if you're familiar with Kelly, but Kelly take it all the way to the top.
1: Oh, yeah.
0: So everybody is really anticipating some great things from Kelly. And we're going to have Terry Wright, Mike Wheeler. And that's just to say a few of our people. We're going to have Vic Allen, if you're familiar with him, as well as the Christopher Project.
1: Yeah.
0: And we have a lot more.
1: Okay.
0: I'm going to save the best for last. You have to come and check us out.
1: Okay. Now, is this free?
0: Of course it's free.
1: Okay.
0: You're going to have great vendors there, the best food ever.
1: All right.
0: As well as hospitality is very spot on. And it's going to be all good. And let me add that the address is 8633 West Brown Deer Road.
1: All right. That sounds exciting. And give the date on that again.
0: The dates are July 18th, 19th, and July 25th and 26th. Two great weekends.
1: Okay. All right.
0: Yes.
1: Should they bring anything with them when they come?
0: No. Just if they want to, we have great tents and chairs. But if you want to bring your own tent and your chairs, your lawn chairs, you're more than welcome to bring it there.
1: Okay.
0: But we have all the food and drinks that you could possibly want there.
1: Okay, all right.
0: So, yes.
1: So, what's the food looking like? I'm a foodie.
0: Oh, my goodness. Well, should we start with Pops? That's only one of our barbecue places.
1: Yes.
0: And we have Martha. Austin, but okay. All the desserts we have. If you want to take it back, we have soul food.
1: Okay.
0: All the good chicken places we are going to be there. So we are going to be well represented with any food, whatever.
1: Okay.
0: We're going to have Indian food. We have a new restaurant in the area from IBR.
1: Okay, yeah.
0: So she's going to be there. So hey, you got to be there.
1: Sounds like a plan. And if you're just tuning in, we're talking with Neva Hill.

0: She's the executive director of the Granville Business Improvement District 48. Now, Neva, you were talking about a new skate rink that's coming?
1: We are going to be adding a skating rink in that location.
0: Oh, wow.
1: And that's going to be called Flow. It's going to be the Flow Skating Rink. That's by a whole different community person.
0: Okay.
1: But the connection just didn't quite work out. There was a lot of structural issues.
0: Okay.
1: But that's okay. We still have something good for you.
0: Okay. Okay.
1: That's coming in.
0: You said a skating rink?
1: Yes, sir.
0: What?
1: Yes, sir. Yes, sir.
0: It's that's what's been missing in our community.
1: Yes. Yeah. Yes. That's what we're going to have, something new for the kids, as well as the different nights are going to be highlighted.
0: Mm-hmm.
1: With that skating rink, all ages are going to be able to come and engage there. Yes.
0: That's exciting.
1: Yes.
0: That is exciting. The BID has recently seen a change in leadership.
1: Yes.
0: What inspired this new direction, and what vision do you have for the district moving forward?
1: Well, what inspired this, the previous person decided to retire and move on.
0: Okay.
1: And because I was already working with her for the last 12 and 13 years, they just moved me right into the spot. A very smooth move.
0: Okay.
1: I'm very grateful to be in that spot. And my vision is already we have rebranded things. Our website is up and running.
0: Okay.
1: Give the website. The website is GranvilleBusiness.org.
0: Okay.
1: So you can go out and see all the great highlights that we're doing.
0: Okay.
1: A lot of signage changes. We have several new businesses that are moving in. At the same time, we have all these other moving pieces that are great.
0: Okay.
1: So, yes, we have a lot of improvements. Don't just please come and show and see what's happening over there.
0: Okay.
1: I tell you to please meet me there.
0: Okay.
1: Meet me there.
0: Okay.
1: You will not be disappointed in all the new things that are available and that's coming to our place.
0: Love it.
1: We have training for our businesses. We have a huge industrial area.
0: Right.
1: We actually have over 300 industrial businesses.
0: Mm-hmm.
1: And actually, between those 300 businesses, we have over 1,400 people that are employed there.
0: Wow.
1: So, yes, we are up and we are really thriving. We're really leveling up.
0: All right.
1: Granville is leveling up.
0: I like that. I like that slogan. Oh, sounds exciting. A new skating rink in the Granville district. Man, if you're just tuning in, we're hanging out with Neva Hill. She's the executive director of the Granville Business Improvement District number 48. Don't forget about the big Blues Fest coming up, Granville Blues Festival, featuring Kelly Price. Woo, that's going to be hot. Now, Neva, let me ask you this. What can businesses, entrepreneurs, and residents expect from the Granville BID in the months ahead?
1: Well, right away, we have great training going on as we speak.
0: Okay.
1: This has been a 12-week program. And for the community, like I mentioned, we have the skating rink coming in, but we have a lot of great events as well that's geared for our kids. From almost infants and up, we have plenty of the different food pantries we have.
0: Okay.
1: We have clothing stores that are opening. We have some that's been there for a minute, but some are clothing.
0: Okay.
1: You can get your hair done. You can get your nails done.
0: Okay.
1: You can have great meals. We have new car shops are in as well.
0: Okay.
1: People that sell and fix your car.
0: All right.
1: You can buy something new or you can get the old fixed.
0: Okay.
1: Depends on what your fancy is.
0: I love
1: whatever
0: it.
1: Your needs are, we can help you with that.
0: I love it.
1: Granville Business District is the area you want to be in.
0: All right. All right. And another question here. Are there any other exciting projects and partnerships or events on the horizon that you'd like our listeners to know about?
1: We have several exciting initiatives on the way. Following the Blues Festival, we'll continue with community events like our Leveling Up in Granville celebration, our Harvest Festival. 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I'd simply like to invite everyone to come experience Granville for themselves. You'll find great businesses, great people, great music, and a community that's moving forward. We can't wait to welcome you. I can't tell you all the tea. You have to come and check it out. But check our website out. We have a lot of great information on the website.
0: All right, give that website out again.
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0: So they're calling already.
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0: Okay, okay. All right. And finally, where can listeners go to learn about the Blues Fest and everything happening throughout the Granville District?
1: Wow, I'm glad you asked. That's GranvilleBusiness.org. org. Mm-hmm. And the time you open up the page, you see our great new signage, our great new logo. It's awesome. Okay. Check it out.
0: All right. All right. What a great conversation with Neva Hill, Executive Director of the Granville Business Improvement District Number 48, from the upcoming

0: 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It's clear that great things are happening in the Granville community. 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
0: All right, all right. And be sure to follow Granville Business on their website. You can definitely get more information there. Thank you, Neva, for stopping by. And good luck in your future endeavors. 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
1: 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Thank you. It's my pleasure.
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0: Hey, man, that was the legendary Reverend Milton Brunson and the Thompson Community Singers with Safe in His Arms. What a comforting reminder that no matter what you're facing this morning, when you're in God's hands, you're in the safest place you could ever be. The storms may come, the challenges may rise, but His arms never let go. Amen. 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I'm Earl Stokes, your host. And before we go any further, let's give God all the glory, all the honor, and all the praise. Father, thank you for the gift of another day. Thank you for your mercy that's new every morning. Bless every person listening today. Encourage every weary heart, strengthen every weak spirit, and remind us that we are forever safe in your loving arms. In Jesus' name, amen. Coming up at 7:35, don't miss our ministry moment featuring Senior Pastor Alex Erdman of Fountain of Hope Church, located at 2753 North Tetonia Avenue here in Milwaukee. Today's inspiring message is entitled Victorious Freedom in Jesus. Let me say that again. Victorious Freedom in Jesus. You don't want to miss it. Keep it right here on Sunday Morning Inspiration, Jammin' 98.3.
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1: Brought to you by Torrance's House of Threads, the place to shop when you don't want to look like everyone else. I want to encourage somebody this morning with a testimony. About this time last year, my wife and I were riding in the car listening to Kirk Franklin's Praise, and Fred Mills came on with this feature, The Good Book List. I had just released my book, In Power and Grace, The 48 Laws of Power from a Biblical Lens. I looked over at my wife and said, one day my book is going to be featured on that show. I didn't have any connections. I didn't know how it would happen. I simply planted the seed, kept working, kept trusting God, and left the rest in His hands. 9 months later, God did exactly what He promised. My book was featured on the Good Book List. I never saw it coming, but God did. Maybe you're praying for a breakthrough, a healing, a new job, restored relationships, or a dream that's been sitting in your heart. Don't stop believing because you don't see it yet. Keep planting, keep praying, keep working. In God's perfect timing, your harvest will come. So if you're waiting on God this morning, this next song is for you. Let's rewind and rejoice with Sounds of Blackness and Hold On, Your Change is Coming. Let's rewind. Sunday Morning Inspiration.

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3: The word today is found in John 8 and 36. It says, if the Son therefore shall make you free, you shall be free indeed. On this Independence weekend that we celebrate Independence Day here in the United States of America, commemorating the adoption of the U.S.'s Declaration of Independence, which occurred on July the 4th, 1776. This document formally declared freedom from the rule of the United Kingdom and establishing ourselves as an independent and free nation. But here in our lesson today, we find this statement, which comes near the end of a conversation in which Jesus is speaking to Jews who had possible beliefs in him. They, however, insisted they were already free because they were descendants of Abraham. But Jesus explained that they were in bondage to something much deeper than political oppression. They were enslaved by sin. Jesus begins by saying, if you abide in me and my word in you, you are truly my disciples. You will know the truth, and the truth will set you free. And so on this weekend that we observe Independence Day and we declare freedom, I

0: want you to know that you're not free until you're free in Jesus Christ. He's already paid the debt. All we have to do is receive him. We invite him in our life. We make him Lord of our life. And we can declare even on this day that I no longer will be enslaved by sin and the devices of wickedness that hold me back. But I'm going to trust in God. I'm going to put my hope, my faith, my confidence in Jesus. And this too will pass. I will conquer every obstacle, every oppression, every sin, everything that the enemy wants to do to hinder us. We shall overcome them because we're victorious in Christ Jesus. God bless you.
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2: Hi, this is Dan Buttrey, combat veteran of the Iraq War. 47 years prior to the Battle of Gettysburg, our founding fathers declared independence and these United States were born. 87 years later, going into July 4th, 1863, Wisconsin's Iron Brigade would fight during the opening shots of Gettysburg and lose a staggering 65% of their entire unit. This just to hold the line long enough for reinforcements to arrive and eventually win the day, keeping our states united. It's not been an easy 250 years since our independence, but all the same, worth every drop of blood to keep this amazing nation of ours free and united the best we can. Happy birthday, America.
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Amen. Good morning, everybody. Welcome to Sunday Morning Inspiration. I'm your host, Earl Stokes. And that was Jonathan McReynolds reminding us to make room. Sometimes we're asking God for more while holding on to what he told us to let go of. You can't receive with closed hands. It reminds me of the potter and the clay. Before the clay becomes something beautiful, it has to be pressed, stretched, and shaped. In the moment, it doesn't feel good. But the potter isn't trying to break the clay. He's preparing it for its purpose. Amen. That's why Romans 8:28 says, and we know that all things work together for good to them that love God, to them who are the called according to his purpose. So if God is making room in your life, I need you to not panic. Don't panic. All right. He's not taking something from you. He's making space for something greater. Now let's keep the worship going with Reverend Ernest Davis, and he's preparing me right here on Sunday Morning Inspiration, Jammin' 98.3.

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0: Amen, amen. Welcome to Sunday Morning Inspiration. I'm your host, Earl Stokes, and that was Kirk Franklin with Melodies from Heaven. Isn't it amazing how one song can lift a heavy spirit? Sometimes God doesn't remove the storm right away. He sends a melody to remind you he's still with you. It reminds me of the story of Paul and Silas. They weren't praising after they got free from prison. They praised while they were still in the prison. And when they lifted their voices, God shook the foundations. Acts 16, 25 and 26 says, about midnight, Paul and Silas were praying and singing hymns to God. And suddenly there was a great earthquake so that the foundations of the prison were shaken. Amen. So if your heart is heavy this morning, don't lose your song. Your praise may be the very thing that unlocks the door you've been praying for. Amen. Coming up at 8:20, we'll rewind and rejoice with another gospel classic. And at 8:35, it's what's happening in the kingdom, keeping you connected to what's going on in churches and communities across our city. All right, you're listening to Sunday Morning Inspiration. 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
1: 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You know, gratitude is one of the greatest acts of faith. It's easy to thank God when everything is going your way, but real faith says, Lord, I still trust you, even when life doesn't make sense. It reminds me of the story of Job. He lost his possessions, his health, and even those closest to him questioned his faith. Yet, Job refused to let his circumstances steal his praise. He understood that God's goodness isn't determined by our situation. His goodness never changes. Job 1 and 21 says, the Lord gave and the Lord has taken away. Blessed be the name of the Lord. So whatever you're carrying this morning, don't let your problem become bigger than your praise. Your complaint won't change your situation, but your worship can change your perspective. Amen. Let's rewind and rejoice with Reverend Paul Jones. And I won't complain. Welcome to Sunday Morning Inspiration.

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1: 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This special celebration will feature guest appearances by the Christian Jubilees of Beloit, Wisconsin, the Brethren in Christ of Gary, Indiana, the Anointed Singers of Racine, the Songs of Faith of Racine, and Men of Valor of Racine, along with quartet groups from across the Milwaukee area. If you love good old-fashioned gospel singing that lifts up the name of Jesus, this is an event you don't want to miss. 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

Amen. Welcome to Sunday Morning Inspiration. I'm your host, Earl Stokes, and that was Shekinah Glory Ministry, reminding us there's power in the name of Jesus. His name still heals, still delivers, still restores, and still saves. It reminds me of David standing before Goliath. David didn't come with the biggest sword or the strongest armor. He came with confidence in the name of the Lord. The giant wasn't defeated because of David's strength. It was defeated because God made a way. Amen. Isaiah 43:19 says, "See, I am doing a new thing. Now it springs up. Do you not perceive it? I am making a way in the wilderness and streams in the wasteland." If you're facing a mountain this morning and you can't see a way through, remember this. Where you see an obstacle, God sees an opportunity to reveal his power. Let's keep the praise flowing with Bishop Larry D. Trotter and Made a Way right here on Sunday Morning Inspiration on Jammin' 98.3.

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Amen, amen. That was Reverend Clay Evans with I've Got a Testimony. You know, a testimony isn't about a perfect life. It's about a faithful God. Every scar has a story. Every trial has a lesson. And every victory is proof that God is still in the miracle working business. Amen. The blind man in John chapter 9 couldn't explain all that the

0: theology, but he didn't have to. His testimony was simple. One thing I know, that though I was blind, now I see. Whew. Revelations 12 and 11 says, they overcame him by the blood of the Lamb and by the word of their testimony. So don't be ashamed of what God brought you through. Your testimony may be the very thing that gives someone else the strength to keep going. And I want to share my testimony right quick. A year and 6 months ago, I was really dealing with drinking. My mom passed away. And I tried to pacify those feelings by trying to find myself in the bottom of a bottle. And, man, I just got so fed up with it. I started, you know, hanging out with the wrong people. And it just wasn't me. I was never a drinker. And I just started doing that. And I got on my knees and asked God to take it away from me, man. And he did. He took it away from me. And he birthed the book out of me, The Four Empowering Grace, The 48 Laws of Power from a Biblical Lens, available on Amazon. He birthed that book out of me, and that book was just featured on Kirk Franklin's Good Book List on Tuesday night, broadcast to millions of people across the world. Isn't that something? I manifested that day. A year and 6 months, well, about 9 months ago, my wife and I were in the car, and we were listening to Kirk Franklin's Praise, and the Good Book List came out, and I said, I want my book to be on that show. Fast forward 9 months later. I was on the show on Tuesday night. Isn't that something? Won't he do it? Yes, he will. Yes, he will. God is in a miracle working business. All right. All right. So don't be afraid to tell your testimony because it can help someone. All right. Welcome to Sunday Morning Inspiration. Don't forget, coming up at 9:35, we've got a man, a God, Senior Pastor Alex Erdman of Fountain of Hope Church. He's going to bless us at 9:35. So stick around. Plus, we've got Rewind and Rejoice.
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1: Brought to you by Torrance's House of Threads, the place to shop when you don't want to look like everyone else. Have you ever noticed that fruit hangs from branches that have survived the storm? The wind may bend the tree, the rain may soak it, and the heat may test it. But when the season is ripe, the fruit still comes. That's how God works in our lives. The trials weren't meant to destroy you. They were preparing you for the blessing. Every prayer, every tear, every setback was producing something greater than you could see. James 1 and 12 says, "Blessed is the one who perseveres under trial, because having stood the test, that person will receive the crown of life that the Lord has promised to those who love him." So don't let your struggle make you forget your identity. If God woke you up this morning, covered you, kept you, and carried you this far, you are more than blessed. You are blessed and highly favored. Amen. Let's rewind and rejoice. The Clark Sisters, blessed and highly favored, right here on Sunday Morning Inspiration, Jammin' 98.3.

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1: The word today is found in John 8 and 36. It says, "If the Son therefore shall make you free, you shall be free indeed." On this Independence weekend that we celebrate Independence Day here in the United States of America, commemorating the adoption of the U.S.'s Declaration of Independence, which occurred on July the 4th, 1776. This document formally declared freedom from the rule of the United Kingdom and establishing ourselves as an independent and free nation. But here in our lesson today, we find this statement, which comes near the end of a conversation in which Jesus is speaking to Jews who had possible beliefs in him. They, however, insisted they were already free because they were descendants of Abraham. But Jesus explained that they were in bondage to something much deeper than political oppression. They were enslaved by sin. Jesus begins by saying, "If you abide in me and my word in you, you are truly my disciples. You will know the truth, and the truth will set you free." And so on this weekend that we observe Independence Day and we declare freedom, I want you to know that you're not free until you're free in Jesus Christ. He's already paid the debt. All we have to do is receive him. We invite him in our life. We make him Lord of our life. And we can declare even on this day that I no longer will be enslaved by sin and the devices of wickedness that hold me back. But I'm going to trust in God. I'm going to put my hope, my faith, my confidence in Jesus. And this too will pass. I will conquer every obstacle, every oppression, every sin, everything that the enemy wants to do to hinder us. We shall overcome them because we're victorious in Christ Jesus. God bless you.
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3: Hi, this is Dan Buttrey, combat veteran of the Iraq War. Wounded so severely during the first day of battle at Gettysburg as part of the Wisconsin 7th Infantry, Sergeant Francis Coates had both of his eyes shot out and was bayoneted by the enemy. He pulled himself up against a tree, loaded his weapon, and continued to yell and cuss at the rebels. Rescued by fellow Union soldiers, Coates would survive the war and receive the Medal of Honor. He married, learned to trade, and moved to Nebraska, where he sadly passed away at 63 from pneumonia. Coates' story begs the question, how dedicated would you fight to keep this country free from sworn enemies? Thank you, Francis Coates, for representing the best of our warrior ethos over the past 250 years.
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Amen. That was CeCe Winans. That's my king. When you know who your king is, you don't have to panic over what you see. Earthly kingdoms rise and fall, but our king reigns forever. It reminds me of the woman at the well. She came carrying shame, disappointment, and an empty soul. But after one encounter with Jesus, she left her water jar behind because she found something greater than what she came looking for. Jesus said in John 4:14, "Whoever drinks the water I give them will never thirst. Indeed, the water I give them will become in them a spring of water welling up to eternal life." Maybe you've been running on empty this week. Maybe life has left you weary. But the good news is Jesus still offers cooling water for every thirsty soul. All right, let's keep the worship flowing. Here's Lee Williams and the Spiritual QCs and Cooling Water. Welcome to Sunday Morning Inspiration.

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1: 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I'm your man, Earl Stokes. And here's the beautiful thing about God. He never throws away what he's still shaping. People may look at your cracks and count you out, but God looks at your purpose and keeps molding you. Sometimes the pressure you've been feeling isn't punishment. It's preparation. The hands of the potter don't come to destroy you. They come to develop you. Every setback, every tear, every delay is God shaping you into who he created you to be. Isaiah 64 and 8 says, "Yet you, Lord, are our Father. We are the clay. You are the potter. We are all the work of your hand." So don't run from the process, ladies and gentlemen. Stay on the wheel, because when God finishes what he started, your testimony will be greater than your trial. Woo, that's a word. Keep it locked in. 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
1: Brought to you by Torrance's House of Threads, the place to shop when you don't want to look like everyone else. Here's something to think about this morning, people. Have you ever noticed that an eagle doesn't wait for the wind to change? It spreads its wings and lets the wind lift it higher. What looked like resistance to everyone else became the very thing that elevated it. Sometimes we spend so much time waiting for someone to call us, applaud us, believe in us, follow us, like us, or rescue us, that we forget God has already placed strength inside of us. When David stood before Goliath, there wasn't a cheering section. His brothers doubted him. The army dismissed him. But David had already learned in private what God could do in public. 1 Samuel 30:6 says, "But David encouraged himself in the Lord his God." Maybe the phone never rang. Maybe the promotion didn't come. Maybe the people you expected to support you walked away. That's all right. There comes a season when God teaches you to preach to yourself, pray for yourself, and believe for yourself until what he promised becomes what you possess. 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
1: 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This special celebration will feature guest appearances by the Christian Jubilees of Beloit, Wisconsin, the Brethren in Christ of Gary, Indiana, the Anointed Singers of Racine, the Songs of Faith of Racine, and Men of Valor of Racine, along with quartet groups from across the Milwaukee area. If you love good old-fashioned gospel singing that lifts up the name of Jesus, this is an event you don't want to miss. Admission is open and all choirs, quartet groups, and soloists are invited to join in the fellowship. 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

Welcome to Sunday Morning Inspiration. That was Yolanda Adams with Victory. And here's the beautiful thing about victory, folks. It isn't just the moment you cross the finish line. Victory is waking up every morning knowing that God is still fighting battles you can't even see. Isn't that something? Think about the walls of Jericho. They didn't fall because Israel had better weapons. They fell because God's people obeyed, trusted him, and praised him before the walls came down. Sometimes your praise isn't a response to the victory. It's the pathway to it. Amen. 2 Chronicles 20:21-22 says, as they began to sing and praise, the Lord set ambushes against their enemies. So if God has brought you through sickness, heartache, disappointment, or despair, don't keep that praise to yourself. When you remember what he's done, hallelujah becomes more than a word. It becomes your witness. Here's Fred Hammond and Hallelujah. Welcome to Sunday Morning Inspiration.

I don't know what your problem might be.

0: Hey, man, welcome to Sunday Morning Inspiration. And that's Ted and Cherie with You've Been So Faithful. I love this song. I cannot hear this song without giving God the glory for his faithfulness in my own life. Let me share this with you guys. About a year ago, I released my book, Empowering Grace, The 40 Laws of Power from a Biblical Lens on Amazon. And I prayed, I worked, and I trusted God. I never imagined that one day Fred Mills would feature my book on Kirk Franklin's Praise during the good book list. I mean, there's millions of books out there that he could have featured. But Empowering Grace was one of those this week. That's exactly what God does. That's exactly what he did. God did it. Yes, I'm not taking any credit for it. It wasn't because of my name. It wasn't because of my ability. It was all God. When he opens a door, no one can shut it. When he makes a promise, he keeps it. Psalms 37 and 4 says, "Delight yourself in the Lord, and he will give you the desires of your heart." This morning, I want to encourage you to keep serving, keep believing, and keep honoring God. Your blessing may not come when you expect it, but it will come right on time. And when it does, don't magnify the blessing. Magnify the God who gave it. Amen. As Psalms 34 and 3 declares, "Oh, magnify the Lord with me, and let us exalt his name together. To God be all the glory, because he's been so faithful." Amen. We'll be back with more of your favorites, Rewind and Rejoice. Also, Ministry Moment with Senior Pastor Alex Erdman of Fountain of Hope Church. Stay close.
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1: 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Ships don't drop an anchor when the sea is calm. They drop an anchor when the waves are crashing. The wind is howling, and everything around them is trying to push them off course. The anchor isn't there to stop the storm. It's there to keep the storm from moving the ship. That's what faith does. Your faith doesn't always stop the storm, but it keeps you from drifting away from God. The writer of Hebrews 6:19 declared, "We have his hope as an anchor for the soul, firm and secure." Maybe your finances have been shaken. Maybe your health has been tested. Maybe your family is going through something you've never imagined. Don't let the storm convince you that God has left you. Hold on to his promises. Hold on to his word. Hold on to your faith, because when your soul is anchored in the Lord, the storm may shake you, but it will never sink you. Amen. Let's rewind and rejoice. Douglas.

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3: The word today is found in John 8 and 36. It says, if the Son therefore shall make you free, you shall be free indeed. On this Independence weekend that we celebrate Independence Day here in the United States of America, commemorating the adoption of the U.S.'s Declaration of Independence, which occurred on July the 4th, 1776. This document formally declared freedom from the rule of the United Kingdom and establishing ourselves as an independent and free nation. But here in our lesson today, we find this statement, which comes near the end of a conversation in which Jesus is speaking to Jews who had possible beliefs in him. They, however, insisted they were already free because they were descendants of Abraham. But Jesus explained that they were in bondage to something much deeper than political oppression. They were enslaved by sin. Jesus begins by saying, if you abide in me and my word in you, you are truly my disciples. You will know the truth, and the truth will set you free. And so on this weekend that we observe Independence Day and we declare freedom, I want you to know that you're not free until you're free in Jesus Christ. He's already paid the debt. All we have to do is receive him. We invite him in our life. We make him Lord of our life. And we can declare even on this day that I no longer will be enslaved by sin and the devices of wickedness that hold me back. But I'm going to trust in God. I'm going to put my hope, my faith, my confidence in Jesus. And this too will pass. I will conquer every obstacle, every oppression, every sin, everything that the enemy wants to do to hinder us. We shall overcome them because we're victorious in Christ Jesus. God bless you.
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4: Hi, this is Dan Buttry, combat veteran of the Iraq War. 67 years prior to the Battle of Gettysburg, our founding fathers declared independence and these United States were born. 87 years later, going into July 4th, 1863, Wisconsin's Iron Brigade would fight during the opening shots of Gettysburg and lose a staggering 65% of their entire unit. This just to hold the line long enough for reinforcements to arrive and eventually win the day, keeping our states united. It's not been an easy 250 years since our independence, but all the same, worth every drop of blood to keep this amazing nation of ours free and united the best we can. Happy birthday, America.
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0: Milwaukee. 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

me. 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You've given me everything I need. Are you grateful today? And with chaos around, I'll still choose to say, yeah. Lord, I thank

Amen, amen. JJ Harrison, thankful. Welcome to Sunday Morning Inspiration as we close another Sunday Morning Inspiration. First and foremost, we give all the glory, honor, and praise to our Lord and Savior Jesus Christ. Thank you, Lord, for your grace, your mercy, and your faithfulness that never fails. A special thank you to our Ministry Moment guest, Senior Pastor Alex Erdman of Fountain of Hope Church. Yes, thank you for sharing that powerful message, victorious freedom in Jesus. 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May that word continue to strengthen and encourage your heart throughout the week. All right, let's pray. Father, thank you for every listener. Cover them with your peace, guide their steps, protect their families, and let your favor rest upon them. May they walk in faith, purpose, and victory this week. In Jesus' mighty name, amen. Until next Sunday, keep your eyes on God, keep your faith strong, and remember, with God, all

0: All things are possible. Have a blessed week. And don't forget to pick up my book, Empowering Grace, The 48 Laws of Power from a Biblical Lens. All right. It's available on Amazon. It was featured on Kirk Franklin's Good Book List. So, you know, it's a good read. All right. Support your brother. I'm out of here. Up next is my main man, Marlon Hill. He's coming in with That's My Mixtape. Peace.
1: I heard your spirit say,

0: Dave Partner. Thank you for tuning in on this beautiful Sunday afternoon. Welcome to That's My Mixtape, where we give you, the jam and listening audience, an opportunity to come in the studio and take over the airwaves. Now, remember, if you want to be a guest, get on that show. All you got to do is go to our website right now. That's jamming983.com/That's My Mixtape. Send me a fire playlist, and I'm getting you in here. It's that simple, all right? Shouts out to my good friend, Johnny Pearl Stewart. Thank you. 92 years young. I had a ball doing it for y'all. I appreciate you. Remember, if you need professional entertainment, go to my website. That's marlinhill.com. I'm guaranteed to show up and show out, all right? Once again, thank you for tuning in to That's My Mixtape on this beautiful Sunday afternoon. And I say it's beautiful, not because of the weather. I say it's beautiful because the good Lord woke us up this morning. Amen and amen again. Amen. I got a special guest in the building. Yes, sir. We go back like Fond du Lac, okay? This is a good friend of mine, and she's soon to become a good friend of yours. I'm going to allow her to introduce herself while she share her mixtape with you this Sunday afternoon. Welcome to the show, beautiful, gorgeous.
1: Thank you, Marlon. Appreciate that.
0: Talk to the people. Let them know who's on the mic, who they're listening to.
1: This is Chantel Shanibo, Bully. And I'm not a bully.
0: No, but this is the last name. Yes, exactly. Thank you for coming through, making it do what it do. We always see you out in the community. You support everybody and everything.
1: They love the laugh. Got to do it.
0: That's what it's all about. We appreciate you. Let's jump right into your mixtape. Layla Hathaway. Breathe. You close your eyes when I say breathe. Talk to me about this particular song and why you selected it.
1: Because we have to take a moment to definitely breathe.
0: Yes.
1: With everyday life in.
0: Yeah.
1: Sometimes people forget to breathe.
0: Just breathe, right.
1: Just to hear that song and the lyrics, it just does make me close my eyes and just breathe.
0: There it is, right here on That's My Mixtape. Shiny in the building. Thank you for jamming.

0: That is a beautiful song. Inga Rose would celebrate me on Jammin 98.3. Thank you for tuning in. That's my mixtape, my studio guest. I got Chantel, a.k.a. Shani, in the building. Yes. I saw you with the song. What does the song do for you?
1: To celebrate me. I think back on my life, and I kind of try to sometimes put myself down, but as I look at where I come from and how far God has brought me,
0: yes,
1: I have to celebrate me.
0: There we go.
1: And my grandpa, he's 101, and he says, Shanti, find yourself. So since I've been a widow for 10 years, that's what I've been working on, and that song just fits right in to celebrate me.
0: You have a beautiful spirit, honestly. You do. And I always worry about people like you, because I got a cousin. You remind me of my cousin that I love dearly. And it seems like when you have good energy like yourself, people try to take advantage of that. You know what I mean? They'll take your kindness for a weakness.
1: Yes.
0: My question to you is, this is a relationship question. Can you date a man? Because I know you a go-getter. I know you, every time I see you, you are grinding, you traveling, but you work hard, you definitely play hard. Can you date a man that makes less money than you and be happy? That's my question.
1: Yes, most definitely. I made more money than my husband, but that wasn't what
0: brought
1: our love together.
0: Sure.
1: Never looked down on him. None of those things, because when God put us as one, can't look at those type of things.
0: It's y'all money. It's y'all money,
1: you know,
0: right?
1: It's our money. It's
0: there we
1: one.
0: Go.
1: You know
0: Talk
1: what I'm saying?
0: Me.
1: So if somebody is making less than me, we gonna work that together to be as one.
0: That's all
1: and
0: right.
1: And not be judging on who has more, none of those things.
0: Right, so or count blessings. Remember when I took you to Orlando?
1: I know that.
0: I know that's right. So anybody in the car listening right now.
1: Right. And if that's what you're about, keep on going.
0: All right. Keep it locked. They got more of Shotty's mixtape next on Jammin 98.3.
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0: That's the Oscar winner, Jamie Foxx. Wish You Were Here on Jammin' 98.3. You are officially checked in to That's My Mixtape. I'm your host from coast to coast, Marlon Hill. My in-studio guest for the entire hour is Chantel, a.k.a. Shiny, is in the building. Love me some Jamie Foxx.
1: Oh, yeah.
0: Jamie's your guy.
1: Yeah, he got a few songs I like there.
0: Yeah. This song is, you got a beautiful selection. You are a soulful ballad. You like slow songs, don't you?
1: I like slow songs. I like songs with beat.
0: Okay.
1: Some of the lyrics, my kids, grandkids.

0: It's me, like, okay. What are you listening to? But
1: exactly.
0: The beat mostly okay. that gets me.
1: Okay, that grabs you, gravitates you to the song.
0: Yeah. Okay. Music is my.
1: Yeah, it's good therapy. It's excellent therapy. Yes.
0: Right along with comedy.
1: Yes, exactly. Let me ask you a question. Back to dating, you know. Why do you think men will date a woman for years and not marry them? I know you've got friends. I see them when you bring them to the shows. Why do you think a man will date a woman and not marry him? What's your take on that?
0: I think it's a fear thing of being committed to one person.
1: Okay.
0: Tony, he wasn't that person.
1: Right, right.
0: Not trying to put anybody in that realm of being a widow for 10 years, but... it's something to think about how he was persistent as to what he wanted.
1: Mm.
0: And that was me.
1: Mm-hmm.
0: So I think that with some guys now is that fear part or
1: right.
0: overthinking
1: mm-hmm.
0: what some people will say, you know, with the phone, social media.
1: Sure. Exactly.
0: I that was pressure. Told by one person that, hey, I know you're cheating on me, but I didn't even know we was in a relationship.
1: Wow.
0: But, see? You're my friend.
1: Yeah, yeah.
0: But if the phone is going off,
1: exactly.
0: it's Facebook. You know, notifications.
1: Yeah, so. I think it's trauma. I think sometimes men, I could speak that sometimes men bring previous experiences into a new relationship, and that's unfair.
0: Men. Right. Women
1: yeah,
0: too,
1: yeah,
0: you know.
1: Yeah.
0: I try not to, like I said, to put it in the realm of somebody else. But
1: sure.
0: right now, I was in a relationship for 5.5 years after my husband passed. But now it's just the part of just taking it slow.
1: Mm.
0: If we go by what the Bible says, that a man findeth a good thing. So I had to pump my brakes because some of the people that I was dealing with hadn't did things like I like to do, which is going to the comedy show.
1: Sure.
0: Bowling and
1: sure.
0: doing all these different
1: getting
0: things.
1: Getting out, so living your best life.
0: Now we need the men to step up and be that one to do some suggestions and
1: sure.
0: versus it being the woman
1: right.
0: to do it all the time.
1: Absolutely. Fellas, take the lead. A woman likes a man that can lead. All right?
0: Yes.
1: All right. All right, we got more to come off my girl, Chantel, a.k.a. Shawnee's Mixtape, right here on Jammin' 98.3.

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0: Man, that is the one and only Jill Scott with Hate On Me on Jammin' 98.3. Thank you for tuning in to That's My Mixtape. It's your main man, Marlon Hill, in studio guest. I got Chantel, a.k.a. Shiny, for the entire hour. We are in here on this beautiful Sunday afternoon having a ball, okay? Just saying. Thank y'all for tuning in, and thank y'all for listening. All right, I got a question for you. Now, Chantel, we, as men, we talk about sports when we get together, and we talk about women. We talk about y'all, all right? And a lot of times, the guys in my group, they talk about what wifey material is for those that aren't married. You know, they describe it. They tell you what it looked like. My question for you is, what does hubby material look like for you? What do you look for in a man and say, wow, that could be my partner one day?
1: I look for communication.
0: He's got to be a good communicator.
1: Consistency.
0: Got to be consistent.
1: And just want to have fun in life. With one person, though, you know.
0: Okay, right. Can't be a player.
1: Can't be. I mean.

0: back. You know, I couldn't get to my phone. You know what I'm saying? I couldn't get to the phone.
1: I mean, like, and so many excuses. Just right. Like, with right. The person that I dealt with, yes, okay. I dealt with okay. That part.
0: Okay.
1: And it's just...
0: That's a turnoff.
1: It is. It's a, it very much, because my whole thing is like, I...
0: We grow.
1: Just for one person.
0: Talk to me. That's it.
1: You know what I'm saying?
0: And so most women do.
1: Let's just do this as one.
0: Right.
1: You know, and hopefully that it can become official one.
0: Yes.
1: But that's what I see, that they want to be players. And
0: We too old you know, for that, though. We too old for that. Come on, now. Stuff.
1: So it's just
0: you
1: like, come
0: 50.
1: On.
0: You still in the club that's looking for somebody?
1: All of that.
0: You better go home with your grandkids. You
1: that's
0: quit
1: her.
0: Playing.
1: Yes.
0: Seriously. Oh man. That's all we're saying.
1: Yes.
0: Let me ask you a question. If you could spend a day in heaven, who'd be the first person you look for? Spend one day in heaven. Who's the first person you look for?
1: Ooh, that's...
0: That's a good one. I know it's a good one. One person. Who the first person? I didn't say the only person. I said, who's the first person?
1: The first person, I'm probably going to look for Tone.
0: There we go. Ain't nothing wrong with that.
1: I mean,
0: you don't have to apologize for that one. That's self-explanatory.
1: You know, when God said,
0: right.
1: And you become one, you know, that's family as far as your one family.
0: Absolutely.
1: I love my grandma, the death, my dear.
0: Yes.
1: Miss my mom, miss
0: right.
1: My dad, miss. But that companionship that we had is definitely missed.
0: All right, Tone. I ain't mad at you, all right? We got more to come of Chantel's mixtape. Keep it locked right here on Jammin' 98.3.
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0: That's Corin Hawthorne with Won't He Do It on Jammin' 98.3. I'm Marlon Hill. Thank you for tuning in. That's my mixtape and studio guest, Chantel, a.k.a. Shiny. Won't he do it?
1: Yes,
0: come
1: yes,
0: on
1: he will.
0: Now.
1: Yes, he will.
0: When you least suspect it, that's when he do it.
1: Yes. So we always got to believe a little bit of a mustard seed.
0: God has been good to me, and I know he's been good to you.
1: Yes,
0: you walk around with a godly spirit, and I say that all the time. Honestly, you are very peaceful. I've seen you at events. I didn't even know you were going to be there, and we end up sitting next to each other. Am I right?
1: Yes.
0: Come on now, Chantel. You know I can't make that one up. Let me ask you a final question. What's the best advice that you've ever received, and who gave it to you?
1: The best advice was from my grandma.
0: What's her name? Sir, well, I got to hear the name.
1: Her name is Bernice, but we called her Madea.
0: Okay, Madea. Madea.
1: And that's my mom's mom.
0: All right, talk to me.
1: So just, I would want to stay in the kitchen with her, and she would always talk. So as I got older and I got with Tony, she, you know, told me the ins and outs of keeping my husband and who not to let in.
0: Ooh.
1: Basically, is that when you have problems at home, you don't go around telling everybody
0: Say that again, Chantel, because
1: you don't go around telling everybody about your problems.
0: Mm.
1: You, if anything, talk to God about them. So
0: amen.
1: Things can work out for your relationship
0: right.
1: with your significant other. So
0: absolutely.
1: That stuck with me. And when she says sometimes you got to deal with people with a long-handled spoon, it's still that way today.
0: Right.
1: So
0: people, and my mama was like this. I don't know if your mother was the same or your Madea.

0: what goes on in this house stay in this house.
1: Most
0: so
1: definitely.
0: I kept that with my relationships.
1: Most
0: you
1: definitely.
0: Know, because a lot of people want to see that. They'll talk about a breakup instead of a makeup. I'll never hear nobody say anything about a makeup, but they'll talk about your breakup.
1: Most definitely.
0: Yeah.
1: I mean, you know, and that's still today that, you know, I use the term with my kids that it's the way of the world.
0: Mm.
1: And it's like if you're not talking about something, then you like,
0: mm-hmm.
1: But if you're talking about something, then that keeps the thing going. And that's not the way it's supposed to be in the world. We should be for each other, whatever the race is, you know,
0: mm-hmm.
1: and go from there. But most of all, trust and believe as to who God is.
0: Yeah, amen. I remember my grandmother saying, birds of a feather flock together. And I never understood that until I got older. And all she's simply saying is, if you hang around the flu, you'll catch the flu. But if you hang around positive people, positive things will happen in your life.
1: Yes.
0: And you have been a positive thing that have happened in my life.
1: Thank you
0: for coming through, making
1: Thank
0: it do
1: you,
0: what
1: Marlon.
0: It do.
1: Yes.
0: Anything you want to say to your family or friends before you depart, jamming listeners that are tuned in this Sunday afternoon before you leave the studio?
1: Well, everybody who knows me, I love peace in my life and no negativity, so I don't have time for it. But you can try to provoke me if you want to, but it ain't going to happen.
0: So
1: I'm giving it to God.
0: That's all right. Well, thank you. Once again, I'm about to move around like a big girl at a buffet. Until next time, it's always Jammin' 98.3.

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1: Doing great.
0: Oh, man, we're jumping right into the Front Row concert here, and I can't think of a better concert than Earth, Wind & Fire.
2: Oh, yes.
0: For all our devoted listeners, you need devotion. 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

0: James Brown, Rick James, and George Clinton, who would you vote for? Like that, 9 cans of shaving powder.
1: Yeah, it's funky for a while. I think I'd have to give that to Rick.
2: You're talking about the magic shave.
1: Yes, Lord.
2: I mean, the stinking.
1: Woo! That was some smelling stuff.
0: We're not talking about that kind of fun. George Clinton, James Brown, in the Battle of the Old School. This is Past the Peas from the JBs, but it was sampled by a rapper in the 90s. Who remade this tune? What rapper sampled it? You got the answer? Give us a call.
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9: We just played a Mystery Odie, which was a sample of a James Brown tune, or actually the JB's, done by who? How you doing? Can you pass the old school test? Hey, caller.
10: Hey, how you doing?
9: Who's this?
10: Crystal.
9: Crystal, what's going on?
10: I'm okay. How you doing?
9: Are you old school?
10: I hope so.
9: I hope so, too.
11: Uh-oh.
9: I got something real nice for you. You can identify that. That song isn't that, well, I mean, it's 25.
12: It's about 30.
9: Is it about 30
12: years
9: old? Yeah,
12: around 30, 25, 30.
9: My goodness, time sure does fly.
12: Yeah.
9: And who is the artist we're talking about?
10: Heavy D and the Voice.
9: What's the name of the song?
10: The Overweight Lovers in the House.
9: The Overweight Lovers in the House. Yeah. The battle between George Clinton, Rick James. And James, oh.
11: See, we on the same page. Rick James.
9: You like Rick James?
11: Oh,
9: on
11: yes.
9: Them?
11: Without
10: yeah,
11: a doubt.
10: I like Rick James.
13: You read the book, didn't you, Crystal? I'm getting a sense that you read that book.
9: Hang on, Crystal. We need to get some information from you.
10: Thank you.

0: James Brown and his group, the JBs, having a funky good time, and that's exactly what we're doing. Doing it to death. Pass the Peas from the JBs just in front of that. And that was, of course, the song that was sampled by Heavy D, the late Heavy D.
1: Just straight ripped it.
0: He did, didn't
1: No
0: he?
1: Changes.
0: The overweight lovers in the house. Congratulations to our winner who was able to identify that. George Clinton, James Brown, and Rick James coming up a little bit later on in the Battle of the Old School. Who do you guys like tonight in that battle? Hi.
2: Give me three James Brown.
0: All right. Andre's 80s Jukebox Jam.
3: Okay.
0: What you got for us tonight?
4: I got one.
0: You got a jam?
4: Going back to 81.
3: Okay.
4: Got to number one in 82.
0: All right.
3: All right.
0: That's coming up in just a few moments. You keep it right here. Also, the Lady's Choice from Lady T.

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1: All right, Andre, we need to get a score. We got George Clinton, Rick James, and James Brown in the Battle of the Old School tonight.
2: Rick James, at this time, is out in front.
1: Really?
2: Rick James with 51, George Clinton, 47, and James Brown with 40.
1: All right, this is going to be interesting. All right, got it. Got it.
2: Got it.
1: Done. All right, we got your cassette rewind jam.
2: Yeah, my cassette rewind.
1: These are the days of cassette tapes, man, with these jams that you're pulling out here.
2: That's right. That's right. Taking it back.
1: All right, let me just take a couple calls, and we got your jam coming up here. Let you introduce it. Hi, you're on the radio, caller. How you doing?
3: Hey, man, y'all, what's happening? You know, I called a couple weeks ago. I was the guy with the car alarm in the background. Y'all had to put me on hold.
4: Oh.
3: Yeah, I'm at work again. Hey, I was wondering, could you play a song by Herbie Hancock? It's a real long title, but in parentheses, he got Latin Love Song.
1: Latin Love Song?
3: Yeah.
1: Oh, I think you're talking about Gene Harris. Latin Funk Love Song. Los Amigos Latin Funk Love Song.
3: Okay, that might be it. I think it was Herbie Hancock. But anyway, yeah, either that or...
1: No, that was Gene Harris. I'm almost sure that was Gene Harris.
2: Okay.
1: But we can get it on for you tonight during the Blue Light Jazz Jams. How's that sound?
3: That'll work. Y'all keep doing it.
1: All right, we're rewinding the cassette with Andre now. From back in the 80s, what you got for us tonight?
2: Back in the 80s, these two guys got together. Hubert Eves III,
1: okay,
2: and James Williams,
1: mm-hmm,
2: and they were called D-Train.
1: Wow.
2: They put out their first single in the late 1981, and in early 82, this song became number one for 3 weeks.
1: And we're playing it off the cassette.
2: We're going to play it off the cassette.
1: You're the one.

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0: Do your thing. All right. We got Ruby on the line, man. 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
1: Well, you know, whatever it is.
2: That's a little scary.
1: She's having a good time.
0: All our friends in Fayetteville checking in for James Brown. Charleston, South Carolina says Rick James is going to win this tonight. Everybody in Richmond, they want George Clinton.

0: You're listening to the number one R&B oldie show in America. It's the Old School House Party with Gerald McBride.
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2: And hey, who's this on the phone?
4: Hey,
2: Ruby. Ruby, we kind of miss you.
4: Hey, Andre. Hey, Kara. Happy birthday.
2: Well, thank you, Ruby.
4: Feliz cumpleaños. That's what the Latinos say.
2: I know that's right.
4: I hear you getting on up there.
2: Is that what you heard?
4: But you ain't over the hill yet. But you at the top with a good view. Yeah, Gerald, I'm stuck in the house. But I'm all good drinking macaroni. And yes, I do have my piece of lamb in it. Now, ladies, here's a tip for you. Before you call a man ugly, remember 95% of your beauty can be removed by a wet wipe. And if you take out the weave, it's an even 100%. Oh, Gerald, hey, one more thing. I'm looking for all the sexy men. I want to know what your name is. Y'all have a good

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10: Taking you way back and blowing the dust off the tune from the originals. It's called Baby, I'm For Real.

The Originals' Baby I'm For Real, the backup singers for Marvin Gaye. And speaking of Marvin Gaye, Leon Weir actually produced the I Want You album for Marvin. And the reason being was Leon was a solo artist with Motown, and he presented this project to Berry Gordy for himself. And Berry thought, wow, Leon, that would be a great project for Marvin to do. And he was able to convince Leon Weir, instead of him singing this song himself, to give it to Marvin. And of course, it became a smash for Marvin. But with the credits of Leon Weir producing and doing background vocals on I Want You, check it out.

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11: You know, something truly remarkable about hearing these songs and playing these songs that are 25, 30, 40, or even 50 years old. You know, these songs don't have an expiration date. They still sound just as good today as they did back then. And, you know, they become the soundtrack of our lives. You know, maybe these songs take you back to elementary school, junior high, high school, or college. Maybe it's music your mom played every Saturday morning while everybody was cleaning up the house. Maybe it's the music that you heard in the car when you were sitting in the back seat as a kid and your mother and father just played those oldies over and over again. But that's the beauty of this music. You know, every time we hear those timeless classics, they remind us where we've been, the people we loved, and the memories we've made. So I'm just going to play a few songs here. I'm going to start with this one. Where were you when you first heard this song?

That's a jazz artist by the name of Gene Harris doing his version of Stevie Wonder's Ass. And I think he did a great job on that. What do you think? This is Gerald McBride. This is the way we do it every weekend. All right. While the battle is just too funky tonight, George Clinton, Rick James, and James Brown, who are you voting for? You know, every now and then we like to dip into our category of jazz music, which we call the Blue Light Jazz Jams. And this is a classic from Ramsey Lewis, an unforgettable song called Sun Goddess.

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1: I'm really kind of surprised that Rick James is in the lead over George Clinton and James Brown now. I mean, come on.
3: I'm not surprised. That's a talented man.
4: Rick James, serious.
3: It's the freak factor.
1: Yeah.
4: The freak.
1: Did you hear that?
4: I heard that.
1: The freak factor.
4: Freak factor.
3: That's what's putting him on here.
1: What is the freak factor?
3: Rick James.
1: All righty. Do we want her to explain?
4: Oh, yeah, why not?
3: Read the book.
4: Go into it.
3: Read the book.
1: All right, let's get started with this battle. You're basing that on the book. Okay. Oh. All right, who's going to win this tonight? We want to get your vote in. Is it going to be Rick James, George Clinton, or James Brown? And what's the score, Andre?
4: 220 for Rick James, 213 for George Clinton, and 203 for Mr. James Brown.
1: All right, let's get it on here tonight. Battle of the Old School.

0: Rick James in the lead in this battle over George Clinton and James Brown. Who do you like? Let me find out what people are saying. Let's go to the phone. How you doing?
1: All right, brother. How you doing, man? I'm the only one here, and I'm putting one vote up for Clinton.
0: Got it. Thanks for calling, man.
1: Man, you my man. Keep doing what you're doing, man, because y'all some bad brothers, man.
0: Hey, thanks a lot, man. Glad you enjoyed it. Thanks a lot.
1: I really love you, man. All right.
0: All right. That's an old school funketeer right there. How you doing? Who are you voting for tonight?
1: James Brown.
0: Gotcha. Thanks for calling tonight.
1: Okay, thank you.
2: I got 20 votes from the Ski Funketeers for George Clinton.
0: All right, let's get into that Atomic Dog, man.

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It'll make you dance to some of everything.

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0: 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But we play it. It's the Old School House Party.
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4: All right, Rick James, George Clinton, James Brown in the Battle of the Old School, and in the lead is...
7: Right now is George Clinton.
4: Oh, George Clinton is taking the lead.
7: George Clinton picked out in front with...
4: Step back, Rick, step back.
7: 287 for George, 281 for Slick Rick, and James still not able to get up there. He's at 273.
4: All right. Richmond, Virginia is checking in for James Brown. I want to hear There Was a Time. Let's see if we can get that on. And it's A Man's World from James Brown. All right, let me just take a couple of calls here. Hi, you're on the radio.
8: Hey, how you doing?
4: Good.
8: Good. I can't remember which concert. I can't remember between George Clinton and Rick James.
4: Really?
8: Oh, man, it was so good. You know, when Rick James and George Clinton came out, they were both doing the same thing.
4: Yeah.
8: Yeah, so I can't remember which one. I can't remember.
7: Well, you know, George Clinton, it was one song.
8: Yeah, but I'm saying,
4: one continuous song through the whole show.
8: Yeah.
7: Yeah.
8: When you had to light them up with your lighter. That's what I'm talking about. Now, are you having a flashback now?
4: No, sounds like you are, yeah.
7: I think you're going back in time.
8: Oh, yeah, well, I'm old school.
4: And you're voting, so who are we putting you down for?
8: I'm going to take Slick Rick.
4: Gotcha. Thanks for calling.
8: Because Mary Jane and... you know.
4: All those companies.
8: All them, you know, chicks. You know what I'm saying? Old school.
4: Got it. Thanks for calling. Hi, you're on the air. Hello.
9: Hello, this is Anita.
4: Hey, Anita.
9: And I just wanted to say that this super bad battle is so cold-blooded. I'm just going to sit back and enjoy all the good old funky music and give a shout-out to all three.
4: I hear you. That's what I'm doing.

0: flashlight. This takes you back a few years, doesn't it?
1: Oh, party time, party time.
0: What was the dance then?
1: Earl Flynn, Sconey, all that.
2: I wish we
3: can you do that again? I wish you guys could see this. Lady T doing the Earl Flynn
0: and the Sconey.
1: Oh, my God.
3: The Sconey. I will never dance.
1: I'm missing the scarf.
0: Go ahead, girl. Go ahead. 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

0: If you're old school, nobody does it like this on the weekend. We're blowing the dust off these oldies. A battle between Rick James, George Clinton, and James Brown. Who was the funkiest?
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0: I guess I think we both say a little too much today.
1: No.
0: After all, T, you kind of wish somebody else.

0: right, give us the final score.
1: The final score. James Brown, 430.
2: Okay.
1: George Clinton, 439.
2: Okay.
1: The winner tonight, Rick James.
0: Oh, come on. No.
1: 447.
2: Now, I'm not surprised.
0: I'm a little surprised.
2: I'm not.
1: Do not be surprised.
0: 447 for Rick James, 430 for James Brown, 439 for George Clinton.
1: That's correct.
0: Wow. Okay, there it is.
1: That's the battle of the old school.
0: Yeah. If you got a suggestion for those battles, you can put them on my Facebook page. And we just enjoy just bringing back the memories every weekend and just talking to so many wonderful people. We appreciate you so much. We'll be back to do it again next week. Doing the best song for you. Represent the old school. I just want to thank you for tuning in tonight.
2: Amen.
0: Remember to keep yourself in a place of thanksgiving because you got so much to be thankful for. You are so blessed, aren't we?
2: Yes we are.
0: Give God all the praise and the glory. God bless you.
2: Amen.

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It usually starts with a simple search. Mary just moved to town. She's looking for a local coffee shop. What does she do? Well, she pulls out her phone and types best coffee shop near me. 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If you want to be the business people choose first, it starts with being visible where they're actually looking. 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

exclusively yours. And so much love. That's exactly the whispers of the late, great Walter Scott. And I got to say, because ain't no stopping the Chief Rocker now. Because this is what I came to do. Welcome to the wide, wonderful world of the Southern Soul.

Forever Swing and a little bit of Dougie Fresh, because that's exactly how we roll inside the Southern Soul Spectacular. Because it's for grown folks. So if you're not grown, then you know you must be gone. Because that's the only way we do this show for you. When King George and Shamika grab the mic, then you know it's got to be.

ever wonder how people decide where to spend their money? It usually starts with a simple search. Mary just moved to town. She's looking for a local coffee shop. What does she do? Well, she pulls out her phone and types best coffee shop near me. And instantly, Google gives her a whole bunch of options. She doesn't click the first name she sees. She looks for something familiar, something she's seen before. That's where smart marketing comes in. If you want to be the business people choose first, it starts with being visible where they're actually looking. If you want to make sure that your new customers are finding you, search Milwaukee Media Group and let's talk.

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